Swift. I knew it, so I knew you. So let's rig. 1027 is the night show with Logan. 304-345-1027. Lindsay is hanging in Charleston tonight. Text him with Sabrina Carpenter.

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1: Coming up tomorrow morning, what is your go-to movie? 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
2: 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Kid the Roy, Kehlani picking this up at 5. Girls.

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Tame Impala's Dracula is up electric. 102.7. Flood watch still in effect. More rain likely. Toronto's going to be 86. Showers likely 87 on Thursday. It's Taylor.

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3: 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It's going to be 86, then showers likely 86.

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Next in.

Stupid song. The new Olivia Rodrigo is at Electric 102.7. This summer is going by way too fast. They always do, but I don't know how we're in mid-August already. Football starting back up. It's the kid that ruined Justin Bieber.

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1: Coming up tomorrow morning, what is your go-to movie? 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

0: Lawrence, Izzy, Wade, and Chantel. Wade, what day is it?
1: It's Wednesday.
2: Good job.
3: Thanks, guys. I appreciate it.
2: You did it.
0: You guys have any geese up there?
3: Yeah.
2: Yeah.
0: Mm-hmm. And geese don't have a good rep, do they?
3: They do not. Kinda.
2: People hate on geese.
0: I was at one of the Royal Kings, and they were telling me that the pet geese are even mean. You can't even, like, raise them up nice.
3: Well, now, see, I'm going to disagree with you on that. I had a pet goose for a couple of years when I was young, and he was sweet.
0: What kind of goose was he?
3: He was just a goose.
2: He was a silly
3: goose.
2: Like
3: a Canadian goose.
0: Just a silly goose.
3: He was just a silly goose.
0: Well, this is a pet goose who lives in Texas, and this goose is getting credit for saving a family's life after it alerted them to a barn fire.
3: Oh, wow.
0: A family was asleep when Goosey started honking really loud as flames tore through their barn. The goose was loud enough, and the family woke up, grabbed a water hose, and put out the fire. All the animals inside the barn escaped unharmed, so maybe Goosey was just trying to save his friends, which is really crazy because geese, they're kind of hard of hearing.
2: I think they're inconsiderate, and it didn't mean to alert the family.
3: You think it was just yelling for itself?
2: Yeah.
0: I think it was celebrating.
2: It was like, hey, my bed's in there. Like, it was only concerned with itself.
0: Yeah. Honk, don't worry. Don't worry. That fire's not dangerous. Just stay right there.
2: I mean, they leave their scat all over the place.
0: Oh, goodness.
2: I thought that was the best word to go with.
0: It wasn't. He shouldn't even went with it at all.
3: Not in good news.
2: It wasn't even necessary.
0: It wasn't even part of it.
3: A nice story about a goose saving lives, and then you got to turn it into the goose making problems for everybody.
2: But that's what they do.
0: I'm out.
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0: It's Electric with Izzy, Wade, and Chantel. Have you guys ever heard the term toxic norm?
1: Mm.
2: No.
3: No.
2: Not so, those two together.
3: I thought you were going to say blonde.
0: Toxic blonde?
3: Mm-hmm.
0: What are you saying?
3: I've just heard that phrase before.
0: Mm, I haven't. Okay. I've heard toxic bald before as well.
3: I wasn't. What is going on?
2: Dang.
3: She's a little sensitive about turning 32.
2: Dang.
0: It hurts a little bit, okay?
3: Mm.
0: So anyway, it's something that's become normal in society, even though it's like very, very messed up. And so somebody, they got a list of these. Like, what do you, would you say is a toxic norm? And somebody said, making someone feel bad for not liking pumpkin spice. I don't think that's toxic. I will belittle you for that. You should love pumpkin spice. It's delicious.
3: Be careful with Izzy because he might disappear.
2: Oh, yeah, I was going to say that. The pumpkin spice, I have a droid, I eat chicken in a bag, my dog is ugly.
0: Trailer.
2: Come to think of it, you're pretty mean.
4: Trailer.
2: Trailer. You're mean.
3: She is. She's very sassy.
0: Y'all are mean.
2: What have I said to you?
0: Sometimes I'm snazzy. You all are snippy. Not yet today, but it's coming. It's going to happen.
2: Oh, it happened. It happened.
3: My favorite thing so far is Izzy said daggone it earlier.
0: No, he said die on it.
3: He said die on it. Just because Shannon can't say her G's.
0: Was that even intentional when you said that?
2: No, it was an accident.
3: Everything he does is intentional. Everything.
0: Hate you.
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0: drop dead.
1: It's Electric with Izzy, Wade, and Chantel. It feels like a minute since I've done some fun facts, so I wanted to do some fun facts.
2: Yeah!
1: Just because college is getting ready to fire back up, and my first fun fact has to do with a dormitory.
2: Oh, okay.
1: It's an anagram. Would you guys like to guess what of?
3: What?
1: Dirty room.
4: Oh!
1: And nothing truer has ever been said.
4: Huh. I say, I've never been in a dorm, so.
1: Yeah. Cheesy crackers are technically not squares. They're rectangles.
2: Mm.
4: What?
1: You don't want to fight about it?
4: No. I've never measured them, but it makes sense.
1: They're 1 inch by 0.95 inches.
4: You're kidding me.
2: That's close. Come on.
4: 0.05 inches?
1: Yeah. I mean, for government work, I feel like that's a square.
2: Yeah. We're going to get mad over that. Come on.
1: I'm not. I'm calling it a square from now on. So yesterday was your birthday, Shani. Mm-hmm.
2: Yeah.
1: Penn and Teller, right? You've heard of the famous comedy magic duo.
2: Yeah.
4: Oh, yeah.
1: Teller was born Raymond Joseph Derrickson Teller. He just had a birthday, and he turned 71.
4: Holy
1: so that makes
4: cow.
1: You feel really? Younger.
4: That does make me feel. I feel pretty good about myself right now.
1: Yeah, 71. Or no, I'm sorry. He's 78.

0: Penn is 71.
1: Oh, okay.
0: So Teller is a little older.
2: Oh, snap.
0: And he legally changed his name to Teller. Isn't that weird?
2: I mean,
0: back in the 70s.
2: That's what everybody knows him as.
0: Izzy, you know about moths, right?
1: I love moths.
0: They're probably attracted to lights, they say, because, do you know?
1: They think it's the sun?
0: I think it's the moon. You were so close.
1: Oh, the moon. Right there.
2: Was he really close? Because
1: I should have known nocturnal. I should have known.
0: Nocturnal. They used to navigate the Earth before artificial lights. They used the moon, and now they're all screwed up, and that's why they fly into your face sometimes, because...
1: Look how bright his eyes are!
0: Especially if you've got, like, blue eyes or green eyes, something like that, instead of, like, dark brown.
2: I just can't believe you thought it was the sun. They're just, like... Gonna
1: well,
2: go
1: what did you
2: burn.
1: Think it was, Einstein? What did you think it was working at Cambridge? What did you?
2: Like, they're all just gonna fly into the flames.
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0: Welcome to my house.
1: It's my house.
2: It's Izzy, Wade, and Chantel. It's a wonderful Women's Wednesday. I'm going to be honest with you about something. I don't like change at all.
3: I thought you were about to be misogynistic.
2: No.
3: Have you? I'm going to be honest with you about something.
2: No.
4: I don't like women.
2: No. I don't like change at all. Like, it really, I don't know why, but it upsets my balance. Mm-hmm. And 7-Up has really messed me over. I used to love 7-Up.
3: I like to play Heads Up 7-Up.
5: It was the Uncola.
2: It was. What is Heads Up 7-Up?
3: Did you all not play that as a kid
5: I've
3: in school?
5: I've never heard of it.
3: Everybody put their heads down, you know, like this. And then...
2: Okay,
3: like,
2: hold on. Shani?
3: Like, I Dream of Jeannie.
2: There you go.
3: And then the teacher picked like 4 kids to stand up. And you had to tap your classmates on the head. Mm-hmm. And if you got tapped, then at the end, you have to guess who tapped you. It was a fun game as a kid. If you validate me here, if you remember playing that game, let us know.
5: Because
3: I swear it existed.
2: Well, this version of 7-Up is no longer using lemon and lime. It's not going to be known as the lemon and lime soda.
3: What's it going to be?
2: Well, let's see together. They're tweaking the formula to be more lime.
5: That was
2: another
5: game Shani played when she was in grade school.
2: And they're going to do it across the full lineup, including Zero Sugar, Cherry 7-Up, and Cherry Zero Sugar. The new recipe starts hitting stores pretty soon, within the next couple of weeks. And you'll know you're trying one of the new 7-Ups because the branding will even look

0: different, and it'll say lime lemon on the package.
1: That's dumb.
0: That is. The company says by giving lime the spotlight, we're delivering more refreshing taste experiences. They say 72% of Gen Alpha and Gen Z. What about us? Consumers gravitate towards citrus-forward flavors. I don't even like that term, citrus-forward.
1: I didn't even know you still existed, 7-Up. Like, I thought there was...
2: I thought you were going to say, is it?
0: I did, too. I was like, wow.
2: I was like, holy moly.
1: Wow, okay.
2: You were talking about getting sassy.
0: There's a social media influencer who got an early can and they tasted it. They said the new and old recipes side by side, and they say it's very subtle, so it's probably going to taste the same to you, but I have a feeling they got paid to say that.
2: I mean, I feel like Starry and 7-Up are just throwing, you know, like noodles at the wall, seeing what sticks.
1: I like Starry because it took over for Sprite, right? Yeah. Or Sierra Mist, not Sprite.
2: Sierra Mist.
1: It took over for you at Sierra Mist. Yeah. I like Sprite and Starry.
2: I mean, their market share has gone down so low, they're just like, well, let's try this. And it probably is the exact same formula. They just mixed up lemon and lime. They just rearranged the wordplay.
0: Well, you're probably right.
1: We're talking about it, so I guess it worked.
2: I mean, well.
1: I don't care, but we're talking about it.
2: Dat on us.
1: What?
0: What?
2: I tried to say what you said. Dag.
0: Oh. On us. Oh, I thought you said dat on us. I was like, what on us?
1: I thought you meant dab on us. Like the.
2: No. Oh.
1: Like dab. That's it the just, dab, right?
2: It Yes. It wasn't as successful as Izzy, so I'm sorry.
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0: It's Electric with Izzy, Wade, and Chantel. Are you doing the Muppet song?
1: No, I was doing num-num. That's what you just did before you went on the air. I'm telling you, man, something's wrong with us. Something is wrong with us, for sure.
2: What's the matter?
1: I just, you know, the way we have these, like, little...
0: ticks?
1: Idiosyncrasies. Just, it's awful.
0: It is. I did, like, a big yawn, and then for some reason, after my yawn, I felt like I needed to go num-num.
1: And then that got it stuck in my head. I'm surprised you didn't do it, as many ticks as you've got.
2: Hello.
1: May I approach?
2: May I approach is not a tick.
1: And then my favorite tick of all time. Ready?
2: Yeah.
1: Boom, boom. Boom, boom. If Izzy's in the car driving and he's listening to any kind of beat whatsoever, he's got his pointer finger on his right hand extended up like he's pointing out the windshield. And keeping beat with his pointer finger, like boom, yep. Boom, boom, boom, boom.
2: You know, it's funny. It's Friday during the throwback. I was timing an intro, and I was doing that, and the news guy come in, and he's like, "Yeah, that's it right there." It was awful. I gotta stop doing that.
0: I'm surprised you don't use your ring finger to do that.
2: Well, that's hard to keep beat if you're flicking it like that. You have to do that with techno.
0: I was like, that's a super fast beat.
1: I was going to say, that's right EDM there. Right there.
2: That's super fast.
0: All right. Well, we know your go-to finger movement. What about your go-to movie?
2: All right. So, Bad Boys 1 and 2 are my two favorites.
1: Yeah.
2: When I'm sick, okay. I always watch Star Wars. Always.
0: To make you sicker?
3: To make you sicker? Why don't you watch Black Stallion or something about horses?
1: Did you like Bad Boys Ride or Die?
2: I liked it, but there was only a couple of funny parts in it.
1: I don't think any of them were as funny as number one.
0: No,
2: number one was the best. You know, Martin Lawrence got paid the most from number one.
1: Really?
2: Yeah, he was a bigger star than Will Smith at the time.
1: He was funny in that, man. He was funny. Especially that... when he was driving, and he's like, "That's how you're supposed to drive. From now on, that's how you drive."
2: Yes, that was a great
1: movie. I love that.
2: I can do that movie almost line for line now.
0: Can you do the pug?
2: The pug?
0: The pug voice. Was that the first movie? The dog?
2: Are you talking about Men in Black?
0: Oh, I am talking about Men in Black.
1: Do you want me to just turn her microphone off right now?
2: Yeah, I wish you would.
0: That just happened. Wrong movie happened. In my brain.
2: Goodness.
1: What? Just turn your microphone off.
2: Shani, what's your go-to movie? I'm mad.
0: I don't feel like you care.
2: It doesn't matter at this point.
1: You're
2: pretty angry.
1: You're talking to yourself.
0: I do agree with it depends on the situation. It depends how I'm feeling.
1: Yes.
0: Like if I'm sad,
1: yes.
0: The Notebook. Every time.
1: I don't have a sad movie, I don't think.
2: Is that the one where the wife dies and we're all happy?
0: What?
2: I'm just trying to ruin your movie, too.
0: No. They die together, and it's really cute.
1: Oh, listen. I haven't seen it.
0: Oh, you've had...

0: 20 years.
1: Come on, Wade. That's not a spoiler. Yeah, I was going to say.
0: Come on.
1: Come on.
0: You're like, I was going to watch it tonight.
2: I never thought about it, but it is depending on your mood. It depends on your mood as to mm-hmm. what movie you're going to watch. Like, if we're in kind of like a good mood at the house, we'll do like Deepwater Horizon. If we're in like a sassy mood, we'll do Tombstone. You know, because it's like, I'm your Huckleberry.
0: Yeah.
2: Yeah. So, I mean, I never thought about that, but that's absolutely, I'm glad you put a point to that.
0: It is, because that, like.
1: It makes a difference, doesn't it?
2: Yeah. I don't know what my sick movie is. I got to think about that.
0: If I'm just chilling, want to relax, I like a Disney movie, like Princess Diaries. That's a good one.
2: When I was little and I was sick, it was always The Princess Bride.
1: That's a great movie.
2: Mm. Yeah, that was a really good movie. Did you see it?
0: Yes.
2: Oh, okay. I didn't know because it was right around your birth year.
0: My birth date?
2: Yeah.
0: I popped out and I was like, Princess.
1: R-O-U-S-S's?
2: Yeah.
1: Yes.
2: My name is Inigo Montoya.
1: Killed my father. Prepare to die. You know, he was in Criminal Minds.
2: Yes.
1: I didn't realize that was him.
2: My mom loved that show.
0: That's a good show.
2: I never watched it.
0: Really?
2: Yeah.
1: Well, that should be your
2: sick
1: show.
2: I think I was really into CSI. And
1: you felt like you were cheating?
2: Yeah, I felt like I was like, I'm not going over there.
0: I was more NCIS.
2: I liked it when, what's his name? The redheaded guy pulled off his sunglasses and he's like, Frank, they really had a hard life. And it burst into the Who.
1: That guy was he tried to talk like a radio game show host.
2: He did. Very much.
1: He'd be like, there's a murder at 187 San Antonio Boulevard. I'll be there. That's why I didn't like that show.
0: Okay, now go puke somewhere.
1: That's exactly what that was. 888-937-4487. What is your go-to movie?

0: true.
1: It's Electric with Izzy, Wade, and Chantel. We're talking movies today. What's your go-to movie? Like, and Izzy took it a step further. Like, you've got different movies maybe when you're sick or when you're in a sad mood or whatever the case may be. So do you have different movies like that?
2: I got one here that says The Heat with Sandra Bullock and Melissa McCarthy.
3: That is a good one. I haven't seen that in a while.
2: Her window curtains. Like her window blankets, you know, she was using. And then the cat that she kidnapped.
1: Is that a euphemism?
2: No.
1: Oh, okay.
2: No. And then she, like, Melissa McCarthy stole the cat and stuff. It's a good movie.
3: Yeah,
1: it's
3: I haven't seen
1: so
3: it in a while.
1: It's been so long since I've seen it.
3: Now, Identity Thief, if I just want to like a feel-good laugh movie, I watch that one. Anything that's with Melissa one. McCarthy,
1: I was going to say Bridesmaids is right up there, too.
3: Yeah, dude, that's amazing.
2: Look away! She is the best pass-out person I've ever seen in a movie. Like, when she passes out, like, she passes out. I'm like, oh, that's so great. I mean, it's amazing how

0: good she is at that.
1: Dude, she's just hilarious. Like, I mean, I love Suki from Gilmore Girls. Mm-hmm. So that's one of my feel-good shows, too. Like, I will binge watch Gilmore Girls just, oh, especially fall time.
0: I will watch Night of the Phoenix sometimes just for fun. And that's the very first pilot episode of Knight Rider.
2: The two-hour movie.
0: Yep.
2: Yeah. That's good.
0: That's my Gilmore Girls.
1: Oh, that's not as fun.
0: Man, shut up. I don't even like you today. You know, everything is adding up. The bag chicken, the ugly dog, the trailer, that you don't even know which movie Bad Boys is. You're mixing it with Men in Black. There's something wrong with that.
1: Wade's looking down to the floor. He's like, I'm not going to be
2: I'm sitting here thinking, I'm like, you guys are from different sides of the track.
1: Literally, yeah.
0: Yes. Seriously?
1: 100%. Both from West Virginia. But
0: totally different.
2: Couldn't be more different.
1: It's very interesting.
2: It's I got to be, from my vantage point, it makes for an interesting morning.
1: It makes for good TV.
2: I love it. But, you know, hey, what do I know? 888-937-4487. We're talking movies today. What's your go-to movie, regardless of your mood?
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8: 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I'm Bob Hamilton. Checking back yet again to your Electric 1027 Traffic Center. Highways are starting to look pretty good. You got one fender bender. That's the 500 block of 28th Street down in Dunbar. Avoid that neighborhood if you can. The rest of the valley, everything rolling smoothly. Heaviest traffic's where we usually see it. That's 64 eastbound between the Montrose on-ramp, the Oakwood Bridge, and the split, but no extra time necessary. We'll keep you updated with everything here in your Electric Traffic Center.
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1: Animal House.
2: Ghostbusters.
3: I didn't, you know, I've not watched Animal House.
2: You didn't watch Animal House?
0: Nope.
1: Oh, come on, man. Greatest soundtrack ever.
2: So good.
3: Dude, one of the John Belushi movies I watched back in the day was called Neighbors. Do you remember that?
1: No.
3: It was dirty.
2: I remember Zac Efron Neighbors.
3: It was worse than that. It was dirty. And I remember my mom catching me watching that. She going, what are you watching in here? You're eight.
1: You're eight.
3: Yeah, she was livid. My dad was like, hold on, I'm going to watch that. What's your go-to movie at 888-937-4487?
4: Good morning.
3: Well, hi, who's this?
4: This is Abigail.
3: What up, Abigail? What are you doing?
4: Good morning. I just dropped my daughter off at school.
3: Downtown Abigail. That's what we're going to call you. Downtown Abigail. Do you Yes, go ahead.
4: My comfort movie my comfort movie, I always watch Harry Potter.
2: Yes.
4: But if I'm like sad, I watch funny movies like either Hot Rod or The Other Guys.
1: The Other Guys is so funny. Will Ferrell,
3: that's
1: Mark
3: a great
1: Wahlberg.
3: Movie. What's Hot Rod about?
4: The Other Guys is hilarious. Hot Rod is so funny. You have to watch it.
3: Who's in it?
4: I think it's Adam Sandberg.
2: I don't know if I've seen it.
1: Man, Brooklyn Nine-Nine. Have you not seen it?
3: Oh, I know who Andy Sandberg is, but I'm not a big fan of his.
4: Andy Sandberg. He's like a poor man's Evel Knievel.
3: Okay.
4: It's hilarious.
3: All right, I'll watch that. Just on your suggestion alone, I'll watch that.
4: You gotta watch it.
3: Where are you calling from?
4: Knoxville.
3: Oh, dang, girl. You ought to. Well, thank you. We know you have choices in Knoxville, and we appreciate you hanging out with us. Thank you.
4: Yes. I listen every morning.
1: Well, thank you, Abigail. I appreciate that.
3: You call more often, okay?
4: Thank you.
3: You have a good day.
4: You too.
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0: It's Izzy, Wade, and Chantel. Movies, big part of everyone's life. I love movies. I like the old ones especially. I was thinking Spies Like Us. You remember that movie?
1: I remember Spies Like Us, yeah.
0: Stripes was a good one.
1: Stripes was a good one.
0: Ghostbusters.

0: It's Electric with Izzy, Wade, and Chantel. And this morning we're talking about our go-to movies, all right? 888-937-4487. What's your go-to, like if you're sick or if you want some funny or whatever the case may be? We got a couple of text messages up here. Forrest Gump is the movie. That's from Bill.
1: Life is like a box of chocolates.
0: I can't believe neither one of us. I can understand Chantel not saying this, but us, come on, Izzy. Predator, 1987. Oh,
2: yes.
0: Get to the chopper.
2: Yes, I wish I had said that. That's a good movie.
0: That is a good movie.
2: The Running Man, the original.
0: Mm-hmm. Was that the one? Is that the one where, like, the woman had three?
2: No, that was
0: Total Recall. Yes. My bad. I'm sorry.
2: Yeah, and one of those were papier-mâché.
0: Yes.

0: I was angry. Thought it was real.
1: I did as well. I was like, how'd they do that?
0: And that was before IMDb. And I was like, hey, what's her name? Old Triple TT there.
2: I'm confused.
0: Chantel's like, yeah, good. I'm glad you are. And then, I got a message up here. Oh, brother, where art thou?
1: That's such a good movie.
2: I love that movie.
1: My hair.
0: Did George Clooney really sing?
1: No.
0: Oh, he just lip synced it?
1: Yeah.
2: I had the soundtrack.
1: That was a different band.
0: I've been a little mad at George Clooney for a long time, and it's not really his fault.
1: You didn't like that star on Roseanne when he was?
0: No, it was Batman.
1: Oh, Batman.
0: Yeah, when he ruined that. And it wasn't even his fault. He didn't write it. He didn't direct it. But still.
1: Was it because his suit had nipples?
0: Yeah, that was one thing. I didn't like the whole, when they showed their butts and put the cape down. Yeah. You know what Batman's about.
1: I mean, but he had some good looking cake, though. I mean.
0: Bro, stop it. Dude, I don't even know.
2: Now I kind of want to watch what Batman?
0: I'm quitting. Both of y'all are out. Done with this.
1: Batman and Robin.
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10: Good morning, I'm Bob Hamilton, checking back in again to your Wednesday drive-in traffic center here at Electric 1027. Highways look pretty good, and we're starting to see our heavier traffic right now, I-64 eastbound between the Montrose on-ramp, the Oakwood Bridge, and the Split, all three lanes busy through there. It's still moving smoothly enough that you do not need extra time at this point. And they got some kind of a service call, which usually pertains to a traffic signal light or something of that nature. Canal Turnpike and Chestnut Street down in South Charleston, so that could be slow. Everything else looking good. We'll keep you updated in your Electric Traffic Center.
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Psst. 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

0: Wade and Chantel and Shanny with the top three. Don't get your movies confused. I'm still angry about that.
1: I'll say this. This first one goes directly with the movies we were talking about. So I mentioned The Princess Diaries.
2: Yeah.
1: Just watched the first two again the other day. And we finally have a reason why Julie Andrews won't be in Princess Diaries 3. It says 90-year-old Julie Andrews. Well, I feel like that's the answer.
2: Yeah, I was going to say, you can stop right there. We know.
0: Yeah.
1: She's 90. She said she's not sure she needs to be in front of the camera anymore. She said, I think the absolute truth is that I'm really past all that now. Yeah, you're 90. Like, you have the right to retire, I think. But I can't imagine that movie without her.
0: No.
1: It's so sad.
2: I never saw it. So.
1: It's so good.
2: I'm sorry.
1: Oh. Stare at the light. Stare at the light.
2: Remember, I'll give you a dollar if you sneeze.
0: Oh, my goodness.
2: Wow. Izzy's having some hay fever allergy issues today.
1: Yeah, he sneezed. I can't even tell you how many times he sneezed today.
2: We think he got a hold of some bad food. He's allergic to it or something.
0: Something's happened. Yeah, something's got me.
1: Number two, we've got a new guy coming into music. Do you know who it is?
2: No.
1: The Rock.
0: Oh, come on.
2: Dude.
1: He's ready to explore a music career.
0: Is he going to rap, sing? What's he going to do?
1: This says he just released a ballad called Your Dad, dedicated to his three daughters. I have not heard this. I didn't know he actually came out with something.
2: I'm not interested.
1: He said he wants to make old school soul music with country flavor.
2: Mm.
1: I mean, he does Moana, which he sings in that, but I think he's just running out of ideas or...
2: He's having a hard time staying relevant.
0: And that's from the Moana movie.
1: Oh, it is? Your dad?
0: Yeah.
1: Oh.
2: And you've got enough money, just go off and live in the sunset with Julie Andrews.
1: I was about to say, yeah, join Julie. Maybe it's time. Number three. Okay, this one impacts quite literally all of us. So we're one step closer to saying goodbye to the penny. The Senate has passed the Common Sense Act. C-E-N-T-S.
2: I see
1: Common
2: what you did there.
1: Common Sense Act. That's clever, government. That's clever. Which would officially end penny production and allow businesses to round cash purchases to the nearest nickel. So, I guess it's officially happening. If it comes to 1982, you're paying 1980. 1983.
0: Yeah, I'm sure that'll happen.
1: 1985.
0: I'm sure they'll round down at the appropriate times. I'm
2: right.
0: Sure.
2: Absolutely.
1: Well,
2: it sounds like that Superman 3 bank thing where he was rounding pennies up and stealing the money.
0: Oh, yeah, I remember that.
2: Yeah.
1: I mean, I feel like if they pass this act, then legally businesses would have to.
2: Yeah, because businesses always do what's legally required.
1: I'm trying to be positive.
2: Thanks.
1: Sassy.

0: It's Electric with Izzy, Wade, and Chance Hill. You know, the other night, I don't know why I said the other night, because we're about to talk.
1: Try again. It's okay.
2: Get it together, Wade. Get it together.
0: It's been three Mondays in a row. The other day, we were talking about snacks, like some evening snacks, right?
1: Mm-hmm. Yep.
0: And so they just did a study on some of the best late night snacks for you.
1: Snacks?
0: Snacks. What did I say?
2: Not snacks.
0: I'm done. I'm done with today.
1: You missed a letter.
0: I'm done with today. No, they're trying to give you the best snacks to help your natural sleep cycle.
1: Okay.
0: But none of this sounds good.
1: Is it cereal?
0: No, cereal did not make the cut.
1: Oh, darn.
0: The closest you got is low-fat dairy products.
2: Mine such as low-fat
0: yogurt that can promote relaxation. But they've got like stupid stuff on here, like kiwi, sweet potatoes, leafy greens like spinach and kale.
1: Yeah, let me just spin me a salad real quick.
0: Sounds like Little House on the Prairie. Go out and get me some kale. Salmon.
2: You're going to go straight to kale because I ain't eating that for a snack.
0: Salmon and tuna. Tart cherry juice.
2: I've never even heard of that.
0: I've never heard of tart cherry juice.
2: I've never been to a restaurant and even an old person been like, have some tart cherry juice, darling. I need some tart.
0: Just ask at that point, what's that juice you drink all the time in here, Shani?
3: Metamucil, because she's 200.
0: No, but it's right up there with Metamucil. Don't act like you don't know.
1: It's what Metamucil. I don't drink juice in here all the time.
0: Every other day.
1: I never come in here with a bottle of juice. Is it
0: grapefruit juice? No, it's not grapefruit juice. Cranberry juice.
1: I do love cranberry juice.
0: That's what it is. You might as well put cranberry juice on the list.
1: It's delicious.
0: Bananas was number one.
1: Ew. It's nasty.
0: It is gross, but if you want to feel good before bed, there you go.
1: Who wants a late night banana?
2: I think we're off track here. If you want to feel good before bed, get a banana.
0: That's what it says.
4: Who wants a banana before bed?
2: Like, if you want to sleep good, you better get that banana before bed.
1: Not if you say it like that. Who wants a banana before bed? Who's a good girl? 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
5: Good morning, I'm Bob Hamilton, checking back into your Electric 1027 Traffic Center. Happy to report that highways are in good shape. No recent crashes, no huge delays anywhere across the valley. Even the 64 eastbound traffic, which still it's real steady between the Montrose on-ramp, the Oakwood Bridge, and the Split, but only about half the volume it was even 20 or 25 minutes ago. So we're in good shape around the valley right now. You are doing a wonderful job. Thank you for that. We'll keep you updated here in your Electric Traffic Center.
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0: Izzy, Wade, and Chantel, and it's time for
1: Dumb Criminal.
0: Okay, not Florida. What do you think?
2: I'm going to let you go first, Annie, since you always nail it.
3: Arizona.
0: Oh, my gosh.
3: Is Are you Arizona? Serious?
0: Troopers in Arizona.
3: Oh, my.
0: They arrested a driver on Saturday. I don't know. And you said we grew up on different sides of the tracks.
3: Oh, that's amazing.
0: Troopers out there, though, in Arizona, as Shani said, they arrested a driver Saturday, and he was DUI. Which, dude, it's 2026. If you are one of the people, who, one of the few who I admire, who do not have a phone or a mobile device, there's someone around you that has one, mm-hmm. we can find you a ride. There's yep. no excuse to drive intoxicated.
2: There's not.
0: Well, they pulled old boy over for a broken taillight. But when they talked to the driver, there were obvious signs of impairment. The driver even admitted to drinking and driving. The blood alcohol test later showed they were 2.5 times the legal limit. So if the legal limit is 0.8, what would 2.5 times be?
2: 32.
0: No. That's 4 times. Okay.
3: Well, tell us.
0: 0.2.
3: Oh, okay.
0: 0.2. 32.57.
2: At least I gave an answer, Shani.
0: Yeah.
3: Oh, yeah. I wasn't even going to try.
0: You participated. Shani's like, 1, 2. I don't know. What is a half? How do you do halves? The crazy part was the driver.
3: Knuckle up.
0: Knuckle up. The crazy part was the driver had a vanity license plate. Do you know what it said?
2: No.
0: Arrive alive. And around the edges it said, drive sober or get pulled over.
2: That's ironic.
0: That's like those people who have those bags that says definitely not drugs in here, and then there's drugs in there.
3: I mean, I get what you're going for. You think like, oh, if that bag says that, or if that license plate says that, then, you know, like
0: they're not that right. stupid.
3: Yeah.
2: But it's a double.
3: It's kind of a reverse psychology situation.
2: Exactly.
0: And no one's falling for it. I still don't get how 2026, you're still driving intoxicated. In the 70s, you could get pulled over drunk and they would follow you home. But this is not the 70s. When people started dying, they were like, we got to stop this. And this is the reason why. Now, I preach to you enough. Daddy going to go on and let you have a good day.
3: Bye, Daddy.
2: Shamed you with math. So it's been a good day.
3: I feel degraded.
2: I was having problems pronouncing words today anyway. Then you've got to go knocking math and then telling me, you know.
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0: It's Electric with Izzy, Wade, and Chantel. And people have a really interesting debate going on right now that I had not thought of before. But they're asking, what will become today's asbestos?
1: What?
0: Like, you know.
2: You mean asbestos?
0: Asbestos?
2: Yeah.
0: Asbestos?
2: Asbestos.
1: Okay, what is asbestos?
0: Asbestos.
1: What is asbestos? What is it?
2: That's that stuff like... That
1: I know what asbestos is, but is that what you really... How's it spelled, Shanny?
0: A-S-B-E.
1: All right, I'm out. I'm done with this. I can't do this! I cannot do this anymore! Ah!
0: You say that frequently.
1: Oh!
2: Shanny, if you start having problems... Back. If you start having a problem with S's as well as G's and just start skipping those.
1: I teach journalism and I'm getting a PhD.
0: Well, we just said asbestos.
1: So what is today's asbestos going to be? I'm so angry right now.
0: You've been very angry today. I don't know why.
2: It's gotta be microplastics.
1: Yeah, I say microplastics.
0: That's number one on the list is microplastics, okay. Yeah. And then polyester clothing.
1: Why?
2: What's wrong with polyester?
1: Is polyester dangerous?
0: It says due to the microplastic pollution.
2: Mm.
0: So I guess they go hand in hand.
1: I'm thinking more dangerous for people, like, you know, like asbestos, like when it breaks up, it destroys your lungs. But polyester, like, eh. You know what? A tuna's down there wearing a sweater. I'm not mad.

0: okay. What about scented air fresheners?
1: I don't use those. I use candles because I'm a real man.
0: Yeah. Yeah. You're such a real man. You make them yourself. Izzy, energy drinks.
1: Oh, yes.
0: I think that should be number one on the list.
1: I think you're right. I'm going to say, I think those energy drinks really contributed to my stroke. Because I was wearing them out.
2: I mean, I don't do the energy drinks per se. I just do copious amounts of coffee.
0: Oh, no. I was prepping you for the next one.
2: Oh, I'm sorry.
0: GLP-1s and Ozempic.
2: Okay. You're probably right, but I feel fantastic while I'm doing it.
0: And that's all that matters.
2: That's all that matters.
0: The consequences are irrelevant.
2: Mm-mm.
0: Spray sunscreen. I guess the lotion that you rub in is fine. Just don't do spray sunscreen.
2: Spray is my favorite. Is it because it's bad for the environment? Is that what it is? The chloro.
1: Wouldn't that be hilarious if Earth all of a sudden one day was like, I need an attorney. I'm suing every person here.
0: The last one's pickleball.
1: Why pickleball?
0: There was question marks beside it. Like, why is this on the list? But somebody put pickleball on the list. I mean, it does work your muscles.
2: But that's why? Good for you.
0: Yeah, it's good for you. It's similar to tennis. So if tennis isn't on the list, why is pickleball?
2: Maybe it's because you play with a plastic ball.
0: Maybe.
2: That could be it. Microplastics.
0: Breathe in the ball plastics.
1: I don't like the way you said that at
2: that
1: all.
2: You're okay with? You're not going to get mad and outraged over that?
1: No, I can't get any madder than I already am.
2: Okay.
1: You might as well just put gum in your mouth and just wrap up the day.
2: I was going to say, I didn't even bring gum today. You got to be good.
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0: Back in again to your Electric 1027 Traffic Center. Taking that last look on the Valley's highways, it is a good one. Thank you so much for being careful, especially today with so much we had going on yesterday and this morning. Enjoy your day. We'll be back in here about 3:30 this afternoon. Turn everything around. 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

0: It's Electric with Izzy, Wade, and Chantel. Izzy, did you hear about the giant lizard that was on the loose in Tennessee?
1: No!
0: How close are you to Wartrace, Tennessee?
1: I've never heard of Wartrace, Tennessee, but while you tell the story, I'll investigate.
0: Well, apparently on July 20th, a giant Asian water monitor lizard...
1: Those things are scary if you've not ever met one before.
0: It escaped from its house, and it stayed hidden for weeks before finally being caught on August 8th. They've got a picture of it. It's a pretty good-sized lizard.
2: Say, how many feet?
0: It doesn't say. I'm going to say that looks like about 4 feet. Is that right?
2: Oh, geez.
0: With tail?
1: Are you asking me?
0: Yeah.
2: No, oh, he's asking me.
1: Is it full
2: me.
1: Grown? Well, I thought he was showing you expert. A picture, detective. I didn't know. I'd seen a picture of it. Goodness. You know what? You two, today,
2: Now I'm just trying to fight him.
0: I was thinking if it was close that maybe they called you for help or something like that.
1: No, it's in Murfreesboro. It's right outside of Murfreesboro, a little south.
0: Oh, okay. I gotcha.
1: Like 4 hours from
0: it's
1: here.
0: It's hard to believe that something that big was on the loose for a month.
1: I feel like somebody let it out.
0: And it can't move that fast, right? Because it's a lizard.
1: No, they can, yeah, short bursts, 11 miles per hour. Yeah, they're pretty quick.
0: Oh, okay, they're pretty fast.
2: Yeah. I was just like, lizards I've seen move pretty quick.
1: That's how like fast that. They are. That's the noise they make.
0: I guess I keep thinking about the Komodo. The Komodo dragon.
1: Komodos are like 12, 13 miles per hour in short bursts.
0: It doesn't look like it's that fast, though, when it moves.
1: Well, that's because they're like... I'm just going to save my energy. And then there's a cow walking by. They're like, get it! Or a deer.
0: They're the ones with the poisonous bite, though, right?
1: Yes.
0: Like, they don't have to chase you and hunt you down.
1: They just
0: bite
1: you.
0: They can just bite you, then you'll go off and die somewhere.
1: Yes. And then they'll come find you and chew you up.
2: Well, that's scary.
0: Gross.
2: The electrifying fun of Lightning Link is now on DraftKings Casino. 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

0: Wade and Chantel and Shanny with the top three. Don't get your movies confused. I'm still angry about that.
1: I'll say this. This first one goes directly with the movies we were talking about. So I mentioned The Princess Diaries.
2: Yeah.
1: Just watched the first two again the other day. And we finally have a reason why Julie Andrews won't be in Princess Diaries 3. It says 90-year-old Julie Andrews. Well, I feel like that's the answer.
2: Yeah, I was going to say, you can stop right there. We know.
0: Yeah.
1: She's 90. She said she's not sure she needs to be in front of the camera anymore. She said, I think the absolute truth is that I'm really past all that now. Yeah, you're 90. Like, you have the right to retire, I think. But I can't imagine that movie without her. It's
0: no.
1: Kind of sad.
2: I never saw it. So.
1: It's so good.
2: I'm sorry.
1: Oh. Stare at the light. Stare at the light.
2: Remember, I'll give you a dollar if you sneeze.
0: Oh, my goodness. Oh.
2: Izzy's having some hay fever allergy issues today.
1: Yeah, he sneezed. I can't even tell you how many times he sneezed today.
2: We think he got a hold of some bad food. He's allergic to it or something.
0: I don't know. Happened. Yeah, something's got me.
1: Number two, we've got a new guy coming into music. Do you know who it is?
2: No.
1: The Rock.

0: Dude.
1: He's ready to explore a music career.
2: Is he going to rap, sing? What's he going to do?
1: This says he just released a ballad called Your Dad, dedicated to his three daughters. I have not heard this. I didn't know he actually came out with something.
0: I'm not interested.
1: He said he wants to make old school soul music with country flavor.
0: Mm.
1: I mean, he does Moana, which he sings in that, but I think he's just running out of ideas or...
0: He's having a hard time staying relevant.
3: And that's from the Moana movie.
1: Oh, it is? Your Dad?
3: Yeah.
1: Oh.
0: And you've got enough money, just go off and live in the sunset with Julie Andrews.
1: I was about to say, yeah, join Julie. Maybe it's time. Number three, okay, this one impacts quite literally all of us. So we're one step closer to saying goodbye to the penny. The Senate has passed the Common Sense Act. C-E-N-T-S.
0: I see
1: Common
0: what you did there.
1: Common Sense Act. That's clever, government. That's clever. Which would officially end penny production and allow businesses to round cash purchases to the nearest nickel. So I guess it's officially happening. If it comes to 1982, you're paying 1980. 1983,
3: yeah, I'm sure that'll happen.
1: 1985.
3: I'm sure they'll round down at the appropriate times. I'm
0: right.
3: Sure.
0: Absolutely.
1: Well,
0: it sounds like that Superman 3 bank thing where he was rounding pennies up and stealing the money.
3: Oh, yeah. I remember that.
0: Yeah.
1: I mean, I feel like if they pass this act, then legally businesses would have to.
0: Yeah, because businesses always do what's legally required.
1: Trying to be positive.
0: Thanks.
1: Sassy.
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0: Izzy, Wade, and Chantel.
1: Time to get on out of here. We'll be back for a Thursday.
2: Yeah, unless Izzy gets any more angry. Then maybe not.
0: I'm not really angry. I'm going to go home and make sure there's no asbestos in my trailer.
1: You need to go home and take some Benadryl.
2: Yeah.
0: Dude, I do, man. I'm sneezing
1: you
0: like crazy.
1: You think it could be all the cats you got? All the different animals and dander that are rocking around the trailer?
2: I wouldn't think it would just now be bothering
1: all
2: them,
1: that stuff in such a small space. But as you get older, your hormones change, even dudes.
0: Even dudes.
1: So, I mean, you know, his whole makeup could be changing.
0: You know dang well that my hormones are crazy. You know they are.
2: I know, girl. It's hard.
0: Man, I'm telling you what. You're going to make me cry. And then I'm going to be mad.
1: 7 o'clock hour coming up now tomorrow.
0: Now I'm hot.
2: We're going to look into what Izzy dreamed about last night.
0: And why I'm mad at you because of my dream.
1: Why was it murdering Shani?
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Olivia Rodrigo, Drop Dead.

Teddy Swims, Mr. Know-It-All, Electric, 1027. So Billie Eilish recently did an interview where she talks about how she's going to be as a mom one day. She's not going to have kids anytime soon, but she already has some rules in place. You can find the story online now. It's Pink on Electric,

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thunderstorm for tomorrow. High 86, low 71. 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

know that Rosario Dawson was actually going to be in the new Spider-Man movie, Brand New Day? She plays a nurse in a lot of the other, like, sub-Marvel things. Like, she was in the Iron Fist and Jessica Jones, where she plays a nurse that actually helps superheroes. Well, she did have the cameo in Spider-Man Brand New Day, but unfortunately it got cut out. And she told her mom, and her mom was like, well, that stinks, but now I guess I can't use any of the photos from behind the scenes. And Rosario was like, yeah, mom, it's all about you not being able to use your pictures when you post.

0: 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Dave Matthews Band going on tour this fall. 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
5: Mostly cloudy today and tonight. Flood watch in effect with a 50% chance of rain, thunderstorms, high 85 and a low around 70. Like a 60% chance of rain and thunderstorms tomorrow.

0: Capital City weather.
1: Mostly cloudy today and tonight, flood watch in effect with a 50% chance of rain, thunderstorms, high 85 and a low around 70. Like a 60% chance of rain and thunderstorms tomorrow, otherwise mostly cloudy, high 86, low 71.

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You want to get the details? 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
9: Mostly cloudy today and tonight. Flood watch. There's like a 50% chance of rain, possibly a thunderstorm. Going to get down to 70. Tomorrow, still a good chance of rain, possibly a thunderstorm. High 86, low 71. And it looks like we might have a wet Friday as well. High 86.

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said it. This could be a red flag. Taylor Swift's three cats are feuding with Travis Kelce's dog. It's getting quite serious, too. We'll talk about it coming up. 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

Electric 1027. I'm treating this like a red flag. Taylor Swift's three cats are feuding with Travis Kelce's dog. The dog wants to play every like 5 minutes. The cats just want their space. They want quiet time. They want peace. This could be a problem. You guys mark it down that I said that. This day. You know Taylor and them cats. It's Electric 1027. I can't.

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7: It's Electric 1027. Flood watch in effect until 8 a.m. Friday. Chance of a quick storm, thunderstorm maybe this afternoon, high of 82. Showers and thunderstorms likely overnight tonight, low 68.

1027, we have another celebrity who's going to take a stab at music. This time it's The Rock. Yes, I'm serious. We got the story coming up. 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

0: City's hit music station, Electric 1027. Another celebrity going to take a stand at music, and this time, again, it's country music, and this time it's The Rock. He has done a song, dedicated it to his daughters, called Your Dad, and he says he wants to explore a music career, maybe do some old school stuff with some country flavor. All I could think of was, yay!
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I just saw this a few minutes ago. The teaser is out for Monster, the Lizzie Borden story. I think this is going to be really good. Should be out around Halloween. I'll check for you. 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
9: We got a flash flood watch in effect until about 8 a.m. Friday. It's going to be a couple days. Chance of quick showers, maybe a thunderstorm this afternoon, high 82. Showers and thunderstorms likely overnight, low 68. Going to be cloudy tomorrow, high 85. 79 at Electric 1027.

0: Capital City's hit music station, Electric 1027. CBS Sports says there's no timetable for a decision on Tony Romo's future with a potential return. This is all following his drunk driving arrest. Tony, that means you ain't coming back.
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There's an online poll where people are debating what things might be the today's asbestos, like, 10, 15 years from now. It's a good question. We'll talk about it coming up. It's Electric.

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People online are debating what things may end up becoming today's asbestos. Answers include polyester clothing, scented air fresheners. What's wrong with those things? Energy drinks is on there, growth hormones in chickens. You could probably add antibiotics. We get so used to getting them all the time, they're not having any effect anymore. I'm sure there's a bunch more. 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

0: 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It's Benny Blanco and Halsey. Eastside, the Kid Conley Show is on TikTok. Has given word, it's announced its workers are going to have to return to the office like 5 days a week. And employees are really mad about this. I really don't know why they're complaining. They still get to spend all day on TikTok, right?
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2: Electric 1027 Metro Traffic.
3: Good afternoon. I'm Bob Hamilton checking back in again to your Electric 1027 Traffic Center. Highways are in pretty good shape. Now, you do have pretty heavy traffic 64 westbound around the 6477 split and out across the Oakwood Bridge, but not anything out of the ordinary. Still working one crash from the 1 o'clock hour, the southbound Greenbrier Street exit ramp at Greenbrier itself, so watch out there where that converges. Everything else looking good. We'll keep you updated here in your Electric Traffic Center.
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Capital City's hit music station, Electric 1027. 30% of Americans say they have now shoplifted. That's up from 23% back in 2024. You know, gotta have hobbies, right?

0: The Capital City's hit music station, Electric 1027. It's the Kid Conley Show. The throwback of the day is Katy Perry's I Kissed a Girl. You want to be the 10th caller when that plays, because you're going to win a $25 McDonald's gift card. You could use it at your favorite Mickey D's. Anywhere. I Kissed a Girl by Katy Perry. It's coming up before 5:30.
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0: 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Flood watch in effect until 8 a.m. Friday. Got a chance of a quick shower, maybe a thunderstorm this afternoon. High is going to be 82. Showers and thunderstorms overnight tonight, low 68. Just cloudy tomorrow. Always a chance of rain, though. High of 85, 79 now. It's Electric 1027. I can't.

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8: Good afternoon. I'm Bob Hamilton in your Electric 1027 Traffic Center. Highways are looking pretty good so far this afternoon. You got a lot of traffic around the 6477 split and a pretty good heavy flow 64 westbound on the Oakwood Bridge. But as far as crashes go, they're still working one, Greenbrier Street at the bottom of the southbound exit ramp, so that could be slow there on Greenbrier. But that is it. Everything else busy but moving smoothly. We'll keep you updated with everything here in your Electric Traffic Center.
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The day, big congratulations going out to Randy Young of Dunbar. Randy just picked himself up a $25 gift card from McDonald's. You can spend that at any McDonald's you want. We'll do it again tomorrow after 2. It's right here. It's Electric 102.7.

0: station. It's Electric 1027. Teddy Swims, Lose Control. It's the Kid Conley Show. So Apple has announced that AirPods Pro 3, they've been marked down to $189. Those are usually around $300. Apple's also announced when the AirPods 4 are going to be released. Incidentally, it's going to be the day after you pay $189 for the old pair. Don't know how that works.
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3: Good afternoon. I'm Bob Hamilton. Checking back in again to your Electric 1027 Traffic Center. As we get into the official quit now at 5 o'clock, highways look pretty good. Now, we do have a crash 64 westbound near Montrose, but it is not causing so much as even a big slowdown. So we're looking good even through that part of the valley. No other trouble spots anywhere. We will keep you updated with everything here in your Electric Traffic Center.

0: is even a big slowdown. So we're looking good even through that part of the valley. No other trouble spots anywhere. We will keep you updated with everything here in your electric traffic center.
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Taylor Swift is said to be the youngest artist ever inducted into the Nashville Songwriters Hall of Fame. She was chosen for the Contemporary Songwriter Artist category. And this song, it's I Knew It, I Knew You. 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
3: It's Electric 102.7 Flash Flood Watch in effect until 8 a.m. Friday. There is a chance of maybe a quick shower, maybe a thunderstorm this afternoon. High 82, showers and thunderstorms likely tonight. Low 68.

0: 97. It's the Kid Conley Show. The numbers are in. These are the five highest grossing movies of 2026 so far. Number five was Michael, believe it or not. That thing just really kind of started streaming. It'll get higher. Super Mario Galaxy movie was number four. The Odyssey, which is the one that shocks everybody, was number three. Toy Story 5 at number two. Spider-Man, Brand New Day, still hanging tough at number one. 671 million.
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6: Good afternoon. I'm Bob Hamilton checking in one last time to your Electric 1027 traffic centers. We take the final look on the Valley's highways. It is a good one. They have cleared up that crash 64 westbound between Oakwood and Montrose. That is out of the way, and that's the only thing we had for the past 45 minutes or so. So we're in good shape now. Hopefully going to stay that way. Have a great Wednesday evening. Jump back in here bright and early tomorrow morning. Get our Thursday rolling here in your Electric Traffic Center.
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0: The Capital City's hit music station, Electric 1027. Some new stuff coming on TV tonight, including the season premiere of Reacher on Amazon. We'll talk about it all coming up. It's Electric.
1: They say the holy water's watered down, and this town's lost its faith. Our colors will fade eventually. So if our time is running out, day after day, we'll make the mundane a masterpiece. 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

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Good TV tonight. Who wants to be a millionaire? On at 8 ABC. Confessions with a Killer, Charles Manson tapes. That looks pretty good. It drops on Netflix. And it's the series premiere of Reacher on Amazon. That drops today.

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7: We had a flood watch in effect until 8 a.m. Friday. Chance of quick shower, maybe a thunderstorm this afternoon, high 82. What's left of this afternoon? Showers and thunderstorms likely tonight, low 68, cloudy tomorrow, high 85. It's 80 at Electric 102.7.

0: late shows on TV. Jimmy Fallon's got a great show tonight. Matthew McConaughey's going to be there. Cat's Eye, too.
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13: 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Kehlani and Folded.